We stand on the brink of a great achievement. In this island, there is no solution to be found to our disagreements by shooting each other. There is no real invader here. We are all Irish in all our different kinds of ways. We must not now or ever in the future show anything to each other except tolerance, forbearance, and neighborly love.

path we travel, not made of gravel, dust, dirt, rock, concrete, or even asphalt. It's more subtle, traveling through subtle tunnels, away from the external surface, swirl of the ego. 10,000 candles lit from one wick, raise a lantern quick, traveling through this labyrinth, navigating through the folds of the fabric, escape the erratic, moving back to the ecstatic. 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Off my brain, pressure drops like rain, feel it spiral down.

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Cannonball Adderley Quintet playing our theme song, Janine. And that's from the album, Them Dirty Blues. Okay, today is Sonny Rollins' birthday, so I have to start the show with a couple of Sonny Rollins tunes. And this first one, if you're a jazz fan, you can recognize it right away. If not, listen and enjoy. This is kind of thought of as Sonny's theme song since he was from the Virgin Islands. The tune is called St. Thomas. And he recorded this multiple times. This particular recording was from an album called Live in Stockholm. So here we go with Sonny Rollins, Live in Stockholm, St. Thomas,

very beautiful Marseille, Ahmed Jamal, from his album of the same name, Marseille. Toward the end of his career, which spanned, my gosh, 60, maybe even 70 years, I think Ahmed Jamal, I think you can get Ahmed Jamal records all the way back to the early 1950s. I know you can, because he did a whole set of piano music back then, which is closer to cocktail, what they used to call cocktail music. Boy, did he evolve. And over the years, and when he got into his sixth, seventh decade, he added a lot of rhythm, a lot of percussion instruments to the band. We were fortunate enough to be able to see them a couple of times toward the end, and oh my gosh, what a great band that was. So that album is called Marseille, and there's a half a dozen albums that he did toward the end of his career that are all fantastic, really, really worth your time. Before that, we heard our featured performer on tonight's show, Sonny Rollins, doing his signature tune, St. Thomas, from Live in Stockholm, and then from the same album, There Will Never Be Another You. And speaking of classics and classic jazz sounds, this is from the complete Verve, Johnny Hodges and Benny Webster, Don't Take Your Love From Me.

Garvey's Ghost, Max Roach, Carlos Valdez on drums, and the great, tragically young Booker Little on trumpet, this piercing, beautiful trumpet solo, and he was gone a couple years later, unfortunately. We'll never know what jazz would have become if Booker Little had lived to do more recordings. He did a few back then in the early 60s, and they're all terrific. But this album, Percussion Bittersweet, if you're a Max Roach fan, that one needs to be at the top of your list. Okay, I want to move to something for the kids now. This is called Children's Waltz, especially for two little girls that I have in mind. And you're going to hear Chet Baker on trumpet. The album is called Late Night Jazz, Chet Baker, Children's Waltz.

Randy Weston from his album Live at the Five Spot, and the tune is called High Fly. You probably, if you're a jazz fan, you probably recognize that. The Five Spot was just centrally located between the West Village and the East Village, right at Cooper Union College. The personnel there, besides Randy Weston on piano, Kenny Dorham heard on trumpet, Coleman Hawkins, he must have been in town, on tenor saxophone, Wilbur Little on bass, Clifford Jarvis on tenor saxophone, and Roy Haynes on drums. And it was the Melba Liston arrangement. I got to see Melba Liston with Randy Weston back in the early 90s in San Francisco at a hall near the SF. This is before the SF Jazz Center was built, but it was right next to the Museum of Modern Art, and they had there is a concert hall over there, and she came out in a wheelchair, I'm afraid, but the arrangement was just like what you heard. It was just so really exciting, multi-level jazz arrangement. Beautiful stuff. Let's see, we're coming up on 7 o'clock, but I can get in a couple more things here before we get to the 7 o'clock hour. Let's see, is it 10 to 7? I'm going to move to Cannonball Adderley. This is an album, mid-50s album that Cannonball did with John Coltrane and Wynton Kelly on piano. So basically the group from Paul Chambers on bass, it's the whole group from Kind of Blue minus Miles Davis. And here they're doing Stars Fell in Alabama.

Okay, Cannonball Adderley, John Coltrane, Wynton Kelly, taking us to the end of the first hour. And doing that beautiful rendition of Stars Fell on Alabama. And let's see. 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And the show is called Evening Jazz. It's our 101st show. I'm your host, Jazz Gordon. And this is the music I grew up with and have loved and listened to all my life. So I try to share it with you. I was fortunate enough to end up living in some of the great jazz centers of the universe, not just New York City, but also Pittsburgh, which was exactly halfway between New York and Chicago. And so when I was going to school in Pittsburgh, Pittsburgh was 500 miles from either New York or Chicago. So everybody who was playing a gig in one of those two far locations, it just made sense to stop in Pittsburgh. You had to stop. You couldn't drive any further in one day than 500 miles. And so if you were going to stop, you might as well do a gig. And so we got to see so much great jazz in Pittsburgh, including people like John Coltrane, Max Roach, and Lenny Tristano, Chico Hamilton, the great drummer Chico Hamilton, who only died a few years ago. He made it into his 90s. I guess drummers live a long time. They get a good workout every day playing those drums. Okay, so that's my story, and that's the story of this show so far. Let's see, I better read the top of the hour announcement one more time just to be sure I hit it on time. You're listening to KHHA LP Arcata 94.7 FM Community Forward Radio from the Creamery District. And we're going into hour number two of Evening Jazz. Here's something you may not have heard. It's an early Charlie Mingus album. The album is called Pre-Bird, although I wouldn't call it completely Pre-Bird. You listen to it and make up your own mind about that. But you'll hear John Handy on this, and Danny Richmond, Charlie Mingus, Weird Nightmare.

That's something you won't hear on very many jazz shows. Group is called Anthony Brown's Asian American Orchestra. I think they were out of San Francisco doing a jazz standard, Monk's Mood. If you are a jazz fan, you probably recognize the tune. I mean, the album is called Monk's Mood, and the tune, of course, is called Panonica, after the Baroness who sponsored so many great jazz musicians back in the 1950s, including Charlie Parker and Thelonious Monk, among others. And so that tune is a kind of tribute to her. And we're used to Monk's version of it, which I think I played on the show a few times. But that was an interesting departure from it. Okay, let's continue with something. This is from an Elvin Jones Richard Davis album called Heavy Sounds. Elvin playing with the bass player Richard Davis, and I think he was the one who disappeared. He left for California, and he was gone for some years, and then they found him working in the post office and brought him back to New York, and he made these incredible recordings. The album is called Heavy Sounds, Elvin on drums, Richard Davis on bass, doing the jazz standard Chinese Stockings. But just listen to what those guys get into on this.

Okay. Elvin Jones, Richard Davis, Shiny Stockings. Richard Davis playing bass, returning from his exile on the West Coast to record with Elvin. The album is called Heavy Sounds. Before that, we heard Anthony Brown's Asian American Orchestra doing a monk tune called Panonica. And we opened the set with Charlie Mingus' Weird Nightmare from a very good album called Pre-Bird Mingus. Hard to find, but boy, worth it, I'm telling you. John Handy on there. It's some terrific stuff on that album. Okay, I want to continue with a couple of singers here. Let's start with Ella Fitzgerald and Count Basie Band. So this is the tune you just heard, Shiny Stockings, but a whole different take on it. Ella with Count Basie, and then we'll hear her again doing another tune, and then a tune with Louis Armstrong. So here are three Ella Fitzgerald takes on jazz standards. We'll begin with Shiny Stockings from the album Ella and Basie.

chef. What a laugh. This is how the story ends. I let her turn me down. Say, can't we be friends? Papa, that day I acted like a kid out of school. What a fool. Now I see this is the end.

Ella Fitzgerald in three different settings. That was with Louis Armstrong, of course, and the album is called Ella and Louis. Before that, the album Ella and Basie, Satin Doll. And also from that album, Ella and Basie, Shiny Stockings. So three versions of three takes on what Ella could do. And there's much more, as you know, if you're a jazz fan. Okay, we're coming up on the last half hour of the show. And it's been kind of a show of standard stuff, but this is also it's such beautiful stuff. It's really, really, you never get tired of it. This is from the 1955 album that Miles Davis did called Roundabout Midnight. And it really, you know, if you know Miles' story, he had some problems with drug addiction in the early 1950s. They were all trying to imitate Charlie Parker, and they imitated his personal habits as well as his musical habits. And many musicians got into deep trouble because of that, including Miles and Coltrane, both. But this was an album that it kind of restored Miles's tattered reputation from the early 50s when he became known as somebody who had a drug problem and wasn't terribly reliable. But this album was so good that nobody could argue with it. Whatever his personal habits were didn't seem to matter much anymore. And it really shouldn't. It's all about the music, isn't it? The album is called Roundabout Midnight. Came out in the mid-50s. I think it was 55 or 6. And it couldn't be a more stellar group. Miles Davis, John Coltrane, Red Garland, Paul Chambers, and Philly Joe Jones from the album Roundabout Midnight. Here is the tune, Bye Bye Blackbird.

Okay. Lester Young, Oscar Peterson, with the Oscar Peterson Trio, Ad Lib Blues. I'm trying to time this here so that you'll get you'll get to hear the best possible stuff right up until the end. And so that was the Ad Lib Blues, Lester Young. And I think if I play you softly, as in A Morning Sunrise from Coltrane Live at the Village Vanguard, the first fabulous Coltrane Impulse record. And on that record, that was the record that changed jazz. To this day, there's never been anything to surpass this record. Most people, I mean, it's widely recognized now as a transitional record for the whole jazz world. And the tune that everybody always cites is the tune Chasing the Train on side two, which takes up the entire side. No one had ever done anything like that before. Mind you, this was only 15 years after 78 records, and all of a sudden they had something that, you know, a tune that was almost a half an hour long. And so that's the tune that everybody referred to, and it is a very far out kind of, even today, incredible sounding. Chasing the Train is still something that you don't hear anywhere, because it has all the magic in it. But the tune I want to end the show with is from the other side, so the third track, Softly as in a Morning Sunrise. This is the track that just knocked me out as a kid and as a college kid, because you could just feel the whole thing. You could feel Coltrane and Elvin and McCoy Tyner and Jimmy Garrison on bass building this tremendous intensity on this tune, and Coltrane soloing on the soprano saxophone, which I had never even heard before in jazz at that point. It's become supposedly a very difficult instrument to play, but you do hear it now more often. And the tune is called Softly as in a Morning Sunrise.

Softly as in a morning sunrise, John Coltrane, Elvin Jones, Jimmy Garrison, McCoy Tyner from the album Coltrane Live at the Village Vanguard. What a great album that is. Everything on it, really. Okay, that takes us just about to the end of the show tonight. Zelda will be here in a few minutes for those of you who are waiting for that show. I'm going to finish it up with a hot and cold album. This is a Lee Konitz on alto saxophone, Elvin Jones on drums. They're sort of opposites, but they played together beautifully on this. It's called Motion. And this will take us up to the hour, and by the time it's over, Zelda will be here. And I will see you next week for some more evening jazz. This is your host, Jazz Gordon, wishing you a good week.

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We're Humboldt Hot Air, Community Forward Radio, broadcasting from the Creamery District, and I'm Zelda. Happy to be your host for the next 2 hours here on the Cleaving Hours. Thanks to Gordon for holding down the fort as I raced in. Had to tank up on a little caffeine, as I've got quite the titillating show planned for the evening. This Labor Day. Whenever you want to reach any of us in the studio, the number is 707-382-1398. 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

Ha ha, well, that was Wild Billy Childish doing Bridge Burner. Started off tonight's show with something new from White Hills, Overlord. And I'm Zelda. Appreciate your being here for the Cleaving Hours. Where's our background? Here we go. And yes, I'm here every Monday night from 8 to 10, spinning all manner of post-punk, punk, avant-garde, all kinds of eclectic stuff. And just kind of depends on my mood. 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

artists were attempting to make art more than just something to look at. 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

Oh, yeah, and that was Sham 69 going back to 1978. The extended 12-inch version, over 8 minutes. Borstal Breakout, Sham 69. Yeah, kind of gets you in the mood, right? I'm Zelda. 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At 10 o'clock, Euroborg Forums is on, hosted by Wizard. Before that Sham 69 tune, we heard something new from Robin Hitchcock, My Dead Astronaut. That was just released a week or two ago. And then going back a bit, we heard Slideshow at Free University from Le Tigre. This is HumboldtHotAir.org. 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About a little public service announcement. Queer Humboldt is a community center for queer people in our community, including those with multiple marginalized identities. Services include mental health services, micro grants, community education, and North Coast Two-Spirit Project. More information, including an event calendar, can be found at queer.humboldt.org.

There's a pistol on the paper from last time we talked. I throw her in the field and tell her to speak. It's a threat with her clothes off. Boiling my blood till it's bubbling under the skin of my thighs. It's love, but you would never think that if you were.

Listening to Humboldt Hot Air, streaming worldwide at humboldthotair.org. We just heard Sophia Isella doing Muse. I'm quite getting into her music, unfortunately, given that the Cleaving Hours, this show, the Cleaving Hours, airs before the Safe Harbor Hours that begin at 10 p.m., I'm quite restricted in which songs of Sophia Isella's that I can play. So, Muse is a good one, and I hope you enjoyed that. Before that, we heard, going back to 1978, Nina Hagen doing Naturträne, and that is from her first international release with the Nina Hagen Band. Before that, something new from Malcriada 67 out of Mexico. And started off with an oldie but goodie kind of fun dance tune, Soft Cell doing Tainted Love.

And we just heard from Lin Alchi out of South Korea. That was, in English, Tiger is Coming. Before that, one of my favorite songs I have just realized of all time. Yes, Love is the Drug. That was my epiphany. Roxy Music going back to 1975. Love is the Drug. Timeless. Started off the set with Gold Blade, one of the bands from John Robb, and that was Genius is Pain. Dare I say that John Robb's something of a genius? With Gold Blade, The Membranes, The Louder Than War, radio station in Manchester, various books, commentator across the UK. In any event, from Playhouse Arts, you are listening to KHHALP. 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

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And we're going to start off with something from PJ Harvey and move into something from G.E. Stinson, a Los Angeles-based artist, and other fun stuff, so...

little bit climactic here. Perhaps P.J. 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
1: There we are. You're listening to The Cleaving Hours, and I'm Zelda, your host every Monday night from 8 to 10. And stay tuned until 10. Urboric Forms is coming up. We just heard another little short one from Nina Hagen. I played something a bit longer from her Nina Hagen Band album of 1978. We just heard Fish im Wasser. Such harmony. So Zeus, as we say. And that was a bit of a gothic set, shall we say. Prior to that, Tori Amos did Raining Blood. And that is from the Strange Little Girls album of 2001. Before that we heard Rain Dogs, or from Rain Dogs, Tom Waits's, I think, really seminal album, actually. We heard Clap Hands. What year is that? Just double check. Early 80s. Oh, gosh. Not quite sure. I think maybe 87. And I will get back to you on that. We heard Angeline from PJ Harvey.

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And I'm going to bring you something from Brian Eno next. This one's called Babies on Fire.

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I'm Zelda, and I've been bringing you the Cleaving Hours. We just heard a hit. Well, an old one. From Talking Heads, that was Psycho Killer. Before that, we listened to Brian Eno doing Babies on Fire. I'll be heading out in about 20 minutes or so and making room for Wizard to work his magic from 10 to midnight. So do stay tuned. 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And here's something from the Cramps.

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streaming live worldwide and on the air in the greater Humboldt Bay area, all the way up to Trinidad or Fieldbrook and down to the southern reaches of Eureka, if not farther south. I'm going to be saying goodnight, though I will be leaving you with some tunes. And I hope you've had an enjoyable listen. You know, if you weren't able to catch the entirety of my show, which I had great fun putting together, you can always go to our website at humboldthotair.org, find the archives, and listen back to this episode for just 2 weeks. 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So do give a listen. And I shall bid you good night.

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The studio phone line is 707-382-1398. And I'm in mourning. This is a grief show tonight. Three people I know have died in recent days, and I just can't get over it. So I figured, why not put it into the show tonight? That first one was called The Darkness Is Revealing by Korn off of The Nothing. And we're going to get onward, upward, and inward with more metal and metal-adjacent music in just a second. But I just want to throw a shout-out to my other deceased friends. Captain Nerdo died about 12 days ago. And about 10 to 11 years ago, my friend Jiraiah died, but I just found out about it. J-Bone. And my next-door neighbor for a few years back in my hometown just fell over dead the other day. So it kind of made me start thinking about life and all of the parts of life, including death. And so this show is all about death. It's also all about grieving and grief. But let's stop hearing Wizard talk about it. Let's hear Megadeth talk about it. Here's In My Darkest Hour. It's more metal.

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1: I am Wizard, and this is Ouroboric Forms. Thanks for listening. I am, in case you're just tuning in, I'm having a little sad show tonight. I'm in a little bit of grief. It's a show dedicated to Captain Nerdo, J-Bone, and Matt. Three people I know who I found out about their demise within the last 2 weeks, and it's kind of been hitting me in the last week. It didn't quite hit me last Monday. Also, I found out about Matt last Tuesday, so that was a bummer. Captain Nerdo died of a rare cancer that kind of moved real fast, too fast. Jiraiya killed himself years ago. And the way it was told to me was that he unalived himself. And I don't like that term. I think it's disrespectful. He committed suicide. If you ever have thoughts of suicide, please reconsider. You can do whatever you want, and I'll support you. But at the same time, probably shouldn't do that. Think about calling 988 if it does cross your mind. What did we hear tonight? Well, we heard The Darkness Is Revealing by Korn, In My Darkest Hour by Megadeth, Pray for the Dead by Trouble, Sail Into the Black by Machine Head is what we just heard. How did Matt die? No one knows. Matt just fell over the other day, on Tuesday, a week ago, walking from the garage to the kitchen to get the food that had come from DoorDash, never made it to the kitchen. Super sad. Super sad. And it's, yeah, like I said, it's hitting me. I'm thinking it probably was a brain aneurysm. Who just falls over dead for no reason when they're healthy, not doing drugs, not sad, not depressed? gonna eat Chinese food within the minute. No. He just stopped living. It's crazy. You want to text me? 707-382-1398. If you don't want to text me, that's just fine, because I won't see you tonight. Let's get onward, upward, and inward with more metal. Here's I Won't See You Tonight, Part 1 and Part 2 by Avenged Sevenfold.

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You can listen to any show on Humboldt Hot Air up to 2 weeks after airtime, thanks to the archival player. So don't feel pressured to stay up Monday night till midnight just to hear your metal tunes for the week. You can do it any time you want. We have choices here. No one's going to give you instructions on what to do except for me. Text me, 707-382-1398. Humboldt Hot Air, also known as KHHALP Arcata. And if you're just tuning in, I'm going through a grieving process, all right? So give me a little leeway. God, you guys are so judgy. We started that entire set with I Won't See You Tonight, Part 1 and Part 2 by Avenged Sevenfold off of Waking the Fallen. Yeah, that's right. Songs about death. Songs, perhaps, about suicide. Perhaps about just death. And perhaps about grief. It runs the whole gamut tonight. I don't really run the gamut with, like, metal genres tonight, but I'm running the gamut with the feelings and the feels and the themes. I'm hurting. Text me, 707-382-1398. And if you are feeling hurting feelings, just call 988. Talk to somebody. If you want to. You don't have to. Like I said, we all make a choice. After Avenged Sevenfold, we heard Judas Priest, Beyond the Realms of Death. And we ended that set with Suicide Note Part 2 by Pantera. I'm really sad. I'm real sad that J-Bone took his life. But at the same time, he knew what he was doing. Whenever I met him, he was one of the most confident people I've ever met. So, hey, my band director used to say, if you're going to make a mistake, do it with confidence. But I'm still sad. Can't get over the sad. Big sad feels. But you know, when it comes to Captain Nerdo, man, he lived a long life. He died instead of a long drawn out cancer, it was kind of like a sudden take it all cancer. You gotta look for a silver lining here and there. But I will always remember the fallen. And here at Humboldt Hot Air and Uroboric Forms, you know what we do at 11 o'clock every show? We celebrate those heavy metal birthdays and those heavy metal death days. Now I'm going to dedicate this little set to Captain Nerdo, a powerhouse among us musicians. Did you know Captain Nerdo? Father Piazza? He does know. Who am I talking to? None of your business. Why are you so judging? God, you guys just judge me so hard. Well, we're going to hear Remember the Fallen by Sodom. And then we're going to hear Remember the Fallen by Saxon. Almost sounds like the same song, right? No, it's totally different. And we're celebrating in Sodom. I figured let's go backwards. Let's celebrate the death day first tonight. Christian Dudek, the drummer, also known as Chris Witch Hunter, the drummer of Sodom. And then we're going to celebrate some heavy metal birthdays. Born on September 7th, 1959, is Doug Skararat. And born on September 7th, 1960, 1 year later, Nibs Carter. Doug Skararat played guitar, Nibs Carter played bass, and yes, they were in the same band, Saxon. And they were in the same band at the same time. So we're just going to hear one track by Saxon. And it just, both Sodom and Saxon
fitting in with the theme with Remember the Fallen by both of them. And then we'll hear a couple more tracks after that, and we'll talk about those later. And let's get onward, upward, and inward with more metal here on KHHALP Arcata.

Thank you for listening. I'm Wizard, the host of Uroboric Forms here on Humboldt Hot Air. And in case you're wondering what is playing underneath my voice, it's Johannes Tintares. It's a mass for the dead. Because that is the theme for tonight. I've had a lot of personal deaths in my life over the last 2 weeks, and I gotta say, it's messing with me. One of the biggest things that's messing with me is my neighbor in San Jose, Matt. He just fell over dead. There's no explanation yet. I'm assuming it's a brain aneurysm or something, but man, there's no. He would. Let me tell you a little bit about Matt, because Matt was a little kid when I was a teenager in San Jose. He lived next door. And when I moved away to college here in Humboldt in 1992, my brother moved away to Portland, and my mom and dad kind of took Matt in. And I mean, his dad was still living next door the whole time, but he was essentially living at my mom and dad's house. So he wasn't really like a brother. Like, we never lived in the same house at the same time, but almost. He's like my almost brother. He was kind of raised by my mom and dad. Like, not early life, but kind of teenage years, he was kind of raised by my mom and dad, along with his own dad. Hard to explain. That's a lot of drama that didn't seem like drama at the time, but now that I'm talking about it, I'm like, wow, that sounds like drama. But, hey, he's gone now, and I'm sad. And so I'm gonna get the next one out to him. But before we do that, let's talk about this last set. We heard Remember the Fallen by Sodom, Remember the Fallen by Saxon. Both with heavy metal birthdays and heavy metal death days. Then we heard Gone Away, 1997, The Offspring. And we ended that set with Fade to Black by Metallica. And this next one going out to Matt Raby. Here's High on Fire with Brother in the Wind. Let's get onward, upward, and inward with more metal. This is High on Fire off of Blessed Black Wings.

And that is gonna be the end of Uroboric Forms for this week. Well, not quite the end. We do have one more for you. And I would like to tell you how much I appreciate your support by listening. But did you know that support also comes from Wildberries Marketplace, home of the Wild Platter Cafe and Wild Nectar Juice Bar? Wildberries offers a variety of options for in-store shopping of natural, organic, and conventional products, also available online for curbside pickup and delivery. Wildberries Marketplace, top of the hill, G Street, Arcata, open 6 a.m. to midnight daily. Oh boy, what did we hear in that last Full of Grief set? Well, we heard Brother in the Wind going out to Matt Raby by High on Fiber. Not High on Fiber. High on Fire. I can talk. Everything Dies by Typo Negative, and that includes Peter Steele. Everything Dies, which seems bleak, which is what we heard after that. Bleak by Opeth. But I gotta say, for the past week or so, I've been down in a hole, which is why we played Down in a Hole by Alice in Chains. And obviously, you don't want to text me because no one has texted me at 707-382-1398. And I am going to leave you with one more song once I get to it. So there will be one more for Uroboric Forms this week. And like I said before, if you cannot stay up on Monday nights from 10 to midnight each week, which is when Uroboric Forms is, right after the Cleaving Hours on Monday night, 4-hour rock block on Mondays, because the Cleaving Hours is full of punk and post-punk, electronica, and all sorts of odds and ends, then you don't have to. 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And our call sign is KHHALP Arcata. And you know, this is my second grief show in a week. I do co-host It's Not Wednesday with, well, I shouldn't say co-host. I kind of produce the show, and there are two co-hosts, and I never talk on the air. But the Magic Maker is there that night, along with the Constellation. And man, this last week's It's Not Wednesday was full of grief because I was dealing with it raw. So if you really want to hear my real grief show, you can check out It's Not Wednesday from, oh boy, what? I can't remember. Let me see. Let me look at the calendar here. Well, if today's the 7th, 6th, 5th, 4th, 3rd, 2nd, I think it was September 1st. No, September 2nd. September 2nd, It's Not Wednesday show. Tune in. Like, look at that on the archival show. And it's from 8 to 10 p.m. Pacific time. That's the real grief show, which involves all of the grief. Not just the personal grief, but the pop grief. The one that you get out of a soda pop. What am I saying? I don't know. I don't know anymore. I'm full of grief. Quit judging me. Jeez. Man, you guys are so rough. Well, like I said, you can always tune into the archival player for any show on Humboldt.air for up to 2 weeks after airtime. Do what you want. And I've got one more for you, so we will get onward, upward, and inward with more metal tonight. And the one that I have left for you is Rose of Sharon by Killswitch Engage. Let's get to it. It's time for more metal, the last metal of the night. See you next week.

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It's the low stress diet and it's coming your way. Come on now, do you hear what I say? And I don't need a doctor to see the low stress plan's working for me now. All I do is get up and say, thank God for a brand new day. 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

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Negativity goes down to your feet. 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

I'm terrified at the moral apathy, the death of the heart, which is happening in my country. These people have deluded themselves for so long that they really don't think I'm human. I have basis on their conduct, not on what they say. And this means that they have become, in themselves, moral monsters.

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shit, you ain't gonna

album with the sounds of the 50s, the sounds of the 60s, of the 70s, and then have a sound of the future. And I said, wait a second, I know the synthesizer. Why don't I use the synthesizer, which is the sound of the future? And I didn't have any idea what to do, but I knew I needed a click. So we put a click on the 24 track, which then was synced to the Moog modular. I knew that could be a sound of the future, but I didn't realize how much the impact would be. My name is Giovanni Giorgio, but everybody calls me Giorgio.

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Good morning. 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I'm Mother Tucker. How's your morning going?

Boom. 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And that was The Au Pairs, and this is Suburban Lawn.

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That was Susie and the Banshees, the Eurythmics, the Motels, and this is...

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You can tune in on Sundays at 10 a.m. for conversations with visual, performing, and literary artists, as well as news and commentary about art's role in all things and how art connects and strengthens community. 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

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Humboldt Paws Cause is a local resource where you can share information on lost or found pets in our area. 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

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I am Tucker Noir. This has been Mother Tucker. And stay tuned for Jackie Dandino and What's Up at the Playhouse. 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

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Coming up next is Classical Vibration.

is Humboldt County's food bank, supplying 23 food pantries in communities throughout Humboldt County, including Arcata, and an on-site choice pantry at 307 West 14th Street in Eureka. Food for People operates 18 hunger relief programs to meet the needs of more than 21,000 people of all ages across Humboldt County, including remote, rural communities, and many locations in between. Several programs are tailored specifically for children, seniors, and people with disabilities. A list of food pantries, mobile produce pantry sites, and other food distributions throughout the county can be found by using the Find Food near

Good afternoon. I am your host, L.A. Love of Classical Vibrations. Thank you for tuning in, and if you're joining me for the first time, welcome to Classical Vibrations here at Humboldt Hot Air. Now, I'll take care of a couple of things. The airroom phone number is 707-382-1398. Should you want to call and just say, I really like that song, what other programs, can you direct me to your website, whatever question, hopefully I will have an answer for you. And if I don't have it today, I can surely touch base and come up with an answer maybe by the next time I'm in this studio. But welcome to Classical Vibrations, and I'll say today, being the second week of, I'll say, for my show, in the month of September, which is known as being Classical Music Month. So, I just decided to celebrate this entire month. Now, if you did know, I told you the tradition was started in 1994. President Bill Clinton declared every September to be Classical Music Month. So, I'll say this to you. It's going to be a month-long journey. We're just going to continue doing what we're doing today. I guess if I had to do a theme, the show is called The Late Romantic Radiance, Voices from the Margins of the Canon. And again, I am so glad you're here with me. And more importantly, I know last week if you were with me, you remember me announcing that we were having technical difficulties with our signal. Well, if you're tuned in to 94.7 FM, you know we're back up and running. And so thank you for being tuned in wherever you are. So today's program will just deal with a little bit of the late romantic voices, whose music is still carrying wonderful warmth and color as it's presented. The composers may not always stand at the center of a canon, but their artistry unmistakably speaks in depth. So today we have the noble lyricism of Vasily Telennikov. We have the beauty of Mislav Karlowitz. We also have Zdeněk Fibich. And then we have the radiant string writings of Josef Suk. So, take the journey with me. These may be unknown composers to you, but I will definitely give you a little bit about each one. We already started with Vasily Telennikov, one of our romantic era, late romantic era composers. He was a Russian symphonist. And as you hear those wonderful radiant melodies, he was a champion of the lyrical, accessible string writing that was rooted in some of the folk music he brought forth. So, Symphony No. 1 in G minor is what we listened to when we opened up. This is Serenade for Strings, brought to us by the London Chamber.

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We're listening to Sergei Taneyev, bringing us Concert Suite, Opus 28. Now, this is one of our wonderful Russian composers, definitely a defender of the classical form, and was one of those who expanded into the Romantic era. It was said that he was born to a cultured and literary family of nobility, I should say of Russian nobility. However, it was very interesting as I was pulling information. He was known as a Russian composer, pianist, teacher of composition, music theorist, and author. And I'll say this, if you listen to the music, this is one of those composers that I told you I'd be introducing you to. You may have heard of him, and you may not have. But I wanted to make sure I shared some of the wonderful music as we transition into Piano Concerto Number 2, another wonderful Russian composer, none other than Nikolai Medtner. Our artist is Nim Jarvi, and it has been Nim Jarvi in several of the compositions that have played this afternoon so far. So as we move on, this is Piano Concerto Number 2.

your host. You are tuned in to Classical Vibrations here at Humboldt High Air. On your radio dial, that's 94.7 FM. Just thought I'd interrupt there. Lots of wonderful music playing this afternoon as we celebrate Classical Music Month. And we've been listening to quite a few composers, I'll say, that are from the Russian

Orchestra, the London Philharmonic Orchestra, with our artists Neen Jarvi and Mel Gregory. And so we've listened to quite a few different

as we are here on this wonderful, I'll just say, celebrating Classical Music Month. This is my second year doing this, and so just in putting together this 30-day celebration is kind of like listening to a grand symphony. We have timeless compositions and all of these wonderful musical giants that I'm bringing you as we do the celebration. I will tell you I am working on trying to bring in some of our local classical artists into hopefully the studio, and hopefully I can bring them into the rotation, because we have a lot of wonderful artists in this area of many different genres, and so I would love to touch bases with some of

wounds that are healed. As we move forward, just wanted to remind you now, if you're a business owner and you're new to this area, one of the ways that helps expose your business is if you go to humbled-air.org and click on our website, that is our website, and on there is a thing called underwriting. 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This is just a little bit more of that Yosef Serenade for Strings. Actually, we will do Arvo Part's Spiegel Unspiegel.

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whatever it is, I'm going to bring music to you. Good music. So today, that's what I've tried to share with you. Now, I know some of the music may not have sounded like those tunes of Clair de Lune by Debussy or The Fiery Passion from something from Tchaikovsky as in his 1812 Overture. However, sometimes stepping out of the norm is really nice. Classical music has so many wonderful composers that I probably won't be able to share all of them with you in all the shows I ever do. However, I'm going to make an attempt to share as much as I can. So what makes it more exciting in the ways that you can enjoy classical music this month, maybe you could attend a live performance. Now, I'll tell you, the Eureka Symphony season is starting to heat up again. Let me tell you what's going on. This weekend, I believe on the 13th, from 2 to 5, at the River Lodge Conference Center, the Eureka, it's a season gala, it's the prelude to the Eureka Symphony, put on by Classically Humboldt, featuring Claire Bent, Temporary Resonance Trio. I'll tell you, that's this Saturday, from 2 to 5. If you go to the Eureka Symphony website, you can see more information about this event, how much tickets possibly are for the donation they're asking, and you can attend something during Classical Music Month. This is, again, the prelude to the Eureka Symphony, and it is this weekend from 2 to 5 on the 13th. Remember, classical music is a timeless treasure trove of all kinds of composers, music, eras. However, let the music of Beethoven, Mozart, and Bach, and all the composers that I've shared with you today, be your guide into more knowledge about classical music. I have a wealth of knowledge. 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

of Classical Vibrations. Just wanted to let you know, I guess some weird little technical difficulties have been happening with my stream. So just to let you know, if you tuned in on the radio, it's going to be fine, but I'm going to reset my stream. So it'll go off momentarily and it will come back on and everything should be okay. Thank you.

Good afternoon. I'm your host, LA Love, back again. Just want to let you know, I did reset that, and so my broadcast should be fine at the stream. So if you're streaming it and you get something weird, just let me know. 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And if you're tuned in to 94.7 FM, signal's good and strong. Thank you for listening to me today. Back to more good music. Now, I want to tell you, coming up after my show at 2 o'clock will be Feral Category with Marshall Bolin. After him will be Heat Sink at 4 o'clock. Back to good music.

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Just to remind you, if you are a social media person and you want to stay updated with us, follow us at Humboldt Hot Air on Instagram at KHHA94.7. 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

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And if you just genuinely have listened to some of your favorite shows, or you're new to us and you like what you heard, and these are shows that happen Sunday through Saturday throughout the entire day, I will tell you there's a spot on there where you can make a donation and you can show more love and support to us that way. 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You can go back into it and you can listen to that show. And I'll tell you specifically, as you're on that website and you're looking, if you're listening to my show

say, for instance, I make sure I put in all information about every piece I play. That way you know who the composer is, who the artists are, the name of the piece, what album it comes from. Very important. Stay tuned. More good music coming up. Another bit of Joseph Suk, along with the Berliner Philharmonic, A Summer's Tale.

This is Lithuanian Rhapsody, along with Jan Pascal Tortelier, along with the BBC Philharmonic. Lithuanian Rhapsody, Opus 12.

Good afternoon. 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That's Community Ford Radio. That is broadcasting from the Creamery District. I am your host, L.A. Love. You've been listening to Classical Vibrations. Here, it's every Tuesday from noon to 2. I'll be back next Tuesday from noon to 2 with another program that's shaped to inspire, hopefully uplift you, and invite you into a deeper listen in the world of classical music. I must say it is a pleasure bringing the shows to you and putting things together. And I do rather enjoy going through and taking my time to listen to how everything sounds before I present it to you. Zednik Fibich was one of my composers that I brought to you today. Another one of the composers that was from Russian nationality. Had quite a few today, and I must say, even though we listened to a little bit of Leonard Bernstein in the New York Philharmonic, we also had the Czech National Symphony, we had the LaSalle Quartet, the Buffalo Philharmonic, we had some unknowns, Mark Sustrat, the Aarhus Symphony Orchestra, along with Neame Jarvie and the Detroit Symphony Orchestra, Christopher Warren. So I brought you a lot of music today, and I hope that you got a deeper sound into a little more shape of the Romantic era. I will leave you today with Concerto for Piano and Orchestra, Howard Shelley. Kirk Gronk will be our artist that will bring us this piece. Until next week, I want you to keep listening widely, keep listening deeply, and let music carry you forward. There are lots of events that are starting to ramp up. Remember, I did tell you this weekend, the 13th from 2 to 5. Go on to the website for Eureka Symphony, and it will give you information about an event that's a prelude to their opener in October, where they will be at the Arkley Performing Arts Center. However, this concert this weekend is brought to us, and it's a prelude concert. So if you go to the Eureka Symphony website, it will give you more information about tickets and all of the information that you need if you'd like to attend. Remember, this is Classical Music Month, so find a concert. If you got an old instrument and you used to play, maybe dig it out and just strum a little bit on the strings if you were a violinist, if you were a flautist. Likewise, take it out and just warm it up a little bit, you know? Just enjoy the bit of classical music that I can bring you on Tuesdays and also in going forth. After my show, you've got Marshall Boland coming up with Feral Category at 2. Lots of good programming for the rest of the week. I bring you Concert for Piano and Orchestra.

Now, as this piece starts to play, remember it's entitled Concert for Piano and Orchestra. It's the third movement, and it's entitled Fantaisie Pathétique. Howard Shelley is the composer.

I'm terrified at the moral apathy, the death of the heart, which is happening in my country. These people have deluded themselves for so long that they really don't think I'm human. I have basis on their conduct, not on what they say. And this means that they have become, in themselves, moral monsters.

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Hello, Arcata. It's me, Marshall Bowling, your DJ, on the show that's called Feral Category. That happens right now on Humboldt Hot Air on Tuesdays from 2 to 4 p.m., just like, you know, like we do every week. How are you doing out there? It's definitely a summery, bright, sunny type day, at least in the microclimate of the Creamery District here in Arcata. You never know in Humboldt County. You might drive from one area or even walk from one area to another area, and then it's like a different season. That's cool. I respect that about this area. Well, right now I'm thinking about a bunch of words and concepts, ideas and attitudes that are not permitted by the FCC to talk.

what I learned in a year. I'll tell you what you wanted to hear. Like anything is possible here, but I'll probably be gone in a year. Like I was reading palms, it was clear. As if I got a job in the fear. As if it wasn't not what it is.

That was the song called Yes by the band called The Twilight Hours. Before that, I played Escalator by Reservoir, and I started off the show with Hannon's Game by The Divine Comedy. I just recently discovered that there was a release in some year, 2020, maybe? It's like this huge box set by The Divine Comedy. It's called Venus, Cupid, Folly, and Time. And it has like all the albums from the beginning through whatever was the most current album at the time of the release of the box set. And each album comes with like a whole other CD or what have you. Yeah, another album's worth of unreleased stuff from that era. And I just recently discovered it, and I've been going through it. And that first song, Hannon's Game, was like one of these many little sketches that you get. I think that was from the supplementary materials from the Casanova album. There's a lot of little sketches like that, and a lot of demos of the songs from the albums. And between you and I, a lot of these little sketches sound like something that you or I could have made if we went back to the 90s and got one of those keyboards that came out that were making the awkward transition from synthesis to sample-based sounds, romplers, as we call them in the industry. Some of that stuff sounds a little cheesy now, and if you or I just got a hold of one of those romplers and we made some sequences, they would be roughly the same quality as some of these sketches that wound up on this box set. It's all good, though. If you're a Divine Comedy fan, it's fun to listen to what was going on. And some of them, like that one that I played, Hannon's Game, are definitely high quality and worth listening to and worth playing on the show. Also, each of the albums has been remastered. And when they say remastered, I think they might have even gone in and worked with the individual tracks to do some remixing, too. Not remixing as in like, but like, you know, touching up the mix, because it sounds awesome. And that's frankly something that I've always wanted on a lot of these Divine Comedy albums, is a little bit better mix. And I love the new ones. So I'm happy to have that in my collection, and I'll be playing it for you in the weeks to come. Okay, here's another song.

That was the song Close to the Edge by the band Yes. If you'll remember, the song I played before that was a song called Yes by the band The Twilight Hours. And now I'd like to play a song called The Twilight Hours by the band Close to the Edge. I'd like to do that, but I know of no such song. If you'd like to write that song and text it to me, the number to do that would be 707-382-1398. Again, if you would like to write a song called The Twilight Hours by the band Close to the Edge, you can text that to me at 707-382-1398. And if I don't play it on this episode, I will never play it! I have a confession. An apology, a statement of embarrassment that I'd like to make to you, a retraction, a correction from last episode, last week's show. On last week's show, I played a song whose name I can't say because the FCC will slap me in the mouth if I do. The band is Faith No More, and the album that the song comes from is Angel Dust. I've been listening to Angel Dust since I was 12 years old. I'm now 46, so that's 34 years I've been listening to Angel Dust. And what I told you about the placement of that song in the song order was complete BS. I'm not going to tell you what BS stands for, but it's not true, whatever it is. It stands for something that's untrue. What I said to you was that on the standard album, Angel Dust, what I told you was that this particular song was the last song on the album. It's not. It's the second to last song on the album. I feel embarrassed. And then I further explained to you that if you had the version of the album whose last song is the cover of Easy by the Commodores, then it would be the second to last song. I even used a highfalutin word, penultimate. I said it would be the penultimate song. Actually, it would be the third to last song on that version of the album. The real last song to Angel Dust is their cover of the theme music from the movie Midnight Cowboy, which I believe is Ennio Morricone. Oh man, I should have looked that up before I told you. I might be lying to you more. But yeah, you know, it's from a Western, probably Morricone. They liked the song, they covered it, they thought it would be a good song to end the album with. But me, as a 12-year-old, I had no use for this song. It's a slow, instrumental ballad with a, what do you call that thing, a harmonium playing the melody. I always thought that that song that comes before it, that I can't say the name of, would be the perfect final song to Angel Dust. And then they went and gave us this little... whatever you call the opposite of an appetizer, a thing you have after your meal, dessert. They gave us a little dessert. I like it okay now. I didn't like it when I was younger. And so the point is, I went all these years just kind of putting it out of my mind and thinking, no, that song's not on Angel Dust. The last song is that song whose name I can't say. But let's hear that song, Midnight Cowboy, and see what we all think about whether it's a good song and if you think it should end the album, Angel Dust.

Well, there you go. That's Midnight Cowboy. It turns out I did lie to you. That was not composed by Morricone. That was composed by John Barry, who happened to win a Grammy Award for Best Instrumental Theme for the Haunting Harmonica-led tune, according to Google. Yeah. Do you enjoy having an unreliable narrator for a radio DJ? Do you like having a guy who lies to you, misleads you? Yeah, I'd like that too.

call from Mrs. Floyd, from Mr. Floyd. Will you accept the charge from the United States?

That was the Avalanches with Two Hearts in Three Quarters Time. Before that, I played Young Lust by Pink Floyd. That's from the album called The Wall. If you've never listened to The Wall, I recommend it. You're asking, who doesn't listen to The Wall? Well, young people. They don't listen to Wall just the way I didn't listen to whoever was way older than me. And then before that, I played Drain You from Nirvana. That's from a Nirvana album called Nevermind. If you've never listened to that one, I recommend that too. Well, I would like to say thank you to DJ Mary Jane. DJ Mary Jane pointed out to me that the word I was looking for earlier that's the opposite of an appetizer is digestif. Little something-something that you have after a meal. Thank you, DJ Mary Jane, for reminding me of that word I was searching for.

That was Lucy's Shoe by Spacehog. Before that was First in Flight by Blackalicious. It's 3 o'clock on a Tuesday. 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You know what? Let me tell you this. I want to tell you something. I want to tell you that the Humboldt County Library strengthens our community by educating, inspiring, and connecting people. There are 11 library locations from Trinidad to Hoopah to Garberville, plus a bookmobile that visits rural parts of the county. Our public libraries are open to everyone with books, movies, music, computers, and Wi-Fi. 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And then there's further information I'd like to impart to you. 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You're listening to Feral Category on Humboldt Hot Air. This DJ's name is Marshall Bolin. That's his real name. It's not his DJ name. It is his DJ name, and it doubles up as his real name. It started off as my DJ name before I was born. Then my parents named me Marshall Bolin. Then I got this radio show and I said, you know what? I'm going to use the name I had before I was born, Marshall Bolin, and use that as my DJ name for this show, on which we listen to creative and colorful compositions. Arcata, we're all a part of this big, beautiful world, and we can enjoy that. We can enjoy each other's company and try to make life better for each other. That's really all it takes. We can try to update the systems under which we live, and that will have some benefit as long as our end goal, our overarching paradigm, our real agenda is to make life wonderful for each other. I'm doubtful as to how much it's going to help updating those systems if we have an agenda other than that, namely one where I would like to get my needs met at the expense of yours. Well, that was my personal PSA. I've been reading a book called Thinking in Systems by Donella H. Meadows, and I recommend it for all people. I think it should be required reading, at least starting in high school. And it's got me thinking about places to intervene, leverage points to intervene in systems. And Donella's perspective is one of the most important points to intervene is just at the level of the paradigm that the people are using who are in the systems. Otherwise, sometimes you can have activity of the systems that is contrary to the aims of the system itself. And that leads to all kinds of problems like we see out in the world. And so a paradigm that I just hinted at that I'd like to state again that I recommend for all of us to think about and to try to adopt is one in which I think of my needs as equally important to your needs, not more or less important. And the world in which most of us grow up in is one in which we are mostly taught explicitly and implicitly to get our needs met at the expense of others' needs. And then, we're also kind of simultaneously taught to, well, if that doesn't work, well, let's let somebody else get their needs at the expense of ours. Another paradigm, an alternate paradigm, would be a third way, where we look at everybody's needs and say, well, my needs are important and your needs are important, and let's look for solutions where we
honor each other's needs equally, and we work together to try to get everyone's needs met. That is definitely a different paradigm than the one in which I mostly grew up in. Not that my parents didn't teach me the better paradigm, but the society in which I grew up in was more the win-lose kind. There is a different one, and I just said it, and I hope that we all think about it and employ it. That concludes my PSA for today. Now, with my remaining 50 minutes, I would like to play more musical compositions that are hopefully going to be creative and colorful and perhaps be a good soundtrack to whatever you're doing.

That was Ushmedoma with Hranok, parentheses, more night. That's like a portmanteau of morning and night, more night, Hranok. Before that, Prince Johnny by St. Vincent, and before that, Murder of Birds by Jessica Hoop. Jessica Hoop. Not Jessica. Jessica Hoop. Okay, remember last hour, if you were listening to the program, I played a song by the Twilight Hours called Yes, and then I played a song by Yes called Close to the Edge, and then I said, you know, I'd like to play a song called The Twilight Hours by a band called Close to the Edge, but I didn't have a song like that, and I invited you to, if you have a song like that, or you want to make one, you can get it to me at the station here at 707-382-1398. Well, actually, it turns out there is a band called Close to the Edge who has a song called The Twilight Hours, and they emailed me with their song, and let's check it out. Let's see what it sounds like.

That was The Twilight Hours by Close to the Edge. Very nice. Close to the Edge is a band comprised of the musician Kai Esbensen, who also happens to be a friend of the show. Thanks, Kai, for sending us that music that completes the circle. Well, now here's some other songs by some other artists.

That was Girl Brothers, which is Wendy and Lisa. The song is called All I Wonder / Anyway. Before that, Synchronicity 2, the sequel to Synchronicity by The Police. And before that, Alfonso and the Gum Tree. Alfonso and the Gum Tree by Leisure Class. We are now into the last while of my program, during which we will hear more songs like the following.

That was Genesis with Watcher of the Skies. We're winding down the end of today's program. Today's program of Feral Category. I think we've played a variety of tunes with different vibes and different stuff going on. And hopefully it shook you up and put a bunch of different feelings and flavors right into your head. I'm over here grabbing my phone, and now I'm right in front of you, and I wanted to share something with you. Earlier, I gave you a little impromptu PSA about a different paradigm where we look at other people's needs as equally important to ours, not more important or less important to ours. And my birth father, Danny Knobloch, happened to be reading a spiritual book the other day and highlighted something that was synchronously right in the same vein as what I was saying earlier from my PSA. Let me show you what he highlighted. Well, I'll just give you the whole sentence. He highlighted the second half of the sentence. A teacher of God is anyone who chooses to be one. Their qualifications consist solely in this. Somehow, somewhere, they have made a deliberate choice in which they did not see their interests as apart from someone else's. Yeah, that's what I'm talking about. We need more of that. Well, pretty soon, HeatSync is going to show up and give you a deep dive, probably, into some artist, as is his custom, on his show called Undercurrents, which is always informative and juicy. We've got a little while until he shows up, and so I'm going to play a 10-minute song by Sleepy Time Gorilla Museum. This is the first song from their third album. The album is called In Glorious Times, and this song is called The Companions. I hope you enjoy it. I'll hang out with you, my loves, again next week at the same time, 2 to 4 p.m. Pacific on Tuesday. This has been another program of Feral Category with your DJ, Marshall Bolin. See you next time.

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Good afternoon, friends and neighbors, this is Humboldt Hot Air. I am Heatsink, and you are listening to Undercurrents, where we listen to some tracks from each album of one musician or band in hopes that we can enter their creative world to better understand them and ourselves. Let's hear it for Feral Category. What a fun and stimulating experience it is to listen to that. Today's artist is David Portner, a.k.a. A.V. Tear, a.k.a. vocalist and guitarist and noisemaker of Animal Collective Notoriety.

Our journey starts in the year 2017 with an album called Eucalyptus. He's going to be played a little

0: Oh, yeah.
1: 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All right, here we go. Melody Unfair from the album Eucalyptus by A.B. Tare, 2017. Please enjoy it.

0: That was Draw One for Jay from the album Eucalyptus. Before that, we heard PJ. This next last sample from Eucalyptus is called Coral Lords. We're listening to that 2017 album by A.B. Terror, Eucalyptus. Here on Undercurrents, KHHALP Arcata 94.7 FM,
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1: Were the first timekeepers of planet Earth. For more than half a billion years, their internal clocks have been synchronized with the sun and the moon. However, it would take life several hundred million years of further evolution before finally crawling out from beneath the liquid mounds of the ocean and into the open air, where it would develop the consciousness necessary to ask the question, and then the intelligence needed to invent the technology to empirically measure its objective reality. Thus, the purpose of life is to quantify the nature of the cosmos itself, and the development of symbiosis between coral and humankind appears as a harbinger for the final stages of life on Earth. Our Ouroboros is nearly complete.

Mother Nature has you coated with this.

0: That was Coral Lords
1: from Eucalyptus by Aviterror. Now we are going to move on to a 2019 album called Cows on Hourglass Pond. This first track is called What's the Good Side?
2: Step in the water.

What is? I can't even find it on the map. What is? I can't even find it on the map. What is? I can't even find it on the map.

We are now entering the slasher house. This is A.V. Tear's Slasher Flicks. From the album Enter the Slasher House, 2014, A Sender. KJJHumbleHotAir.org.

Yeah, that was Little Fang by A.V. Tare's Slasher Flicks from the album Enter the Slasher House from 2014. That is one of my favorite little songs. Also, Little Fang is my cat's nickname. Before that, we heard Ascender, followed by Blind Babe, and then, yeah, Little Fang. This next one's called Catchy Was Contagious. Also by A.V. Tare's Slasher Flicks. KJJ, LP Arcana. Humble Hideout.

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Red, pink, purple. Red, pink, purple. Red, pink, purple. Red, pink, purple. Red, pink, purple. Red, pink, purple. Red, pink, purple. 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Red, pink, purple. 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Red, pink, purple. Red, pink, purple. Red, pink, purple. Red, pink, purple. Red, pink, purple. Red, pink, purple. Red, pink, purple. Red, pink, purple. 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Red, pink, purple. Red, pink, purple. Red, pink, purple. Red, pink, purple. Red, pink, purple. Red, pink, purple. Red, pink, purple. Red, pink, purple.

All right. That was a toe-tapping tune, and it was called Strange Colores. Earlier we heard Little Fang, and then we heard Catchy Was Contagious, and then we heard Modern Days E before Strange Colores. And that concludes our little journey through the Slasher House, A.V. Terror's Slasher Flicks, the band name, Enter the Slasher House, the album name, 2014, the year. And now, from 2023, we'll hear an album called Sevens by A.V. Terror. 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I am Heatsink, and this is AV Terror Day. FYI, AV Terror is the pseudonym of David Portner. When asked why that name, he said, AV like Davy, and tear like tear your name up. That's all we get. Let's talk.